0: Nieuws, verkeer en jouw muziek. 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
1: Who says I can't get stoned? Turn off the lights and the telephone. Me in my house alone. Who says I can't get stoned? Who says I can't be free from all of the things that I used to be?

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But I know what they'd say, it's for the best.